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1: Get ready. It's another great summer of concerts with Western New York's first family of country music, the Ramblin' Lou Family Band. 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And stop by and say hello to WXRL's Ronnie D. and Linda Liu, broadcasting live from Canal Fest from 2 until 5. Then Thursday, July 23rd, see the Ramblin' Lou Family Band at the Depew Summer Concert Series at the gazebo on Terrace Boulevard in Depew, one block from Transit and Broadway. Showtime, 7 until 9 p.m. And remember, bring those lawn chairs. And don't miss the upcoming 186th Erie County Fair in Hamburg, New York. So many great attractions, including the Ramblin' Lou Family Band, celebrating 61 years of entertainment at the fair. They'll be performing the first 8 days, August 12th through the 19th. Showtime, 5 until 6:15 p.m. under the new covered seating area at the Avenue of Flags stage. And Ronnie D., also broadcasting live from the fair from our WXRL mobile unit by Gate 2. Then, Saturday and Sunday, August 22nd and 23rd, you can see the new Rockin' Ramblers. 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Happening at the Avenue of Flags stage at 5 p.m. both days. 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It's a family tradition.
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and his smile was heaven sent. His hair was long and flowing, and his back

Hi, Linda Lou here, and we are looking forward to traveling with you on some of our WXRL Ramblin' Lou tours. We try to make it easy and fun so you can just sit back and relax. 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September 20th through the 26th, it's the Great Smoky Mountains in Tennessee and North Carolina, including Dollywood, Gatlinburg, Pigeon Forge, several shows, and much more. 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Book now, book early. We'll see you on the road again.

I woke next morning just after sunup to find a note from my Rosie's hand. And it read, I'd rather die than ever hurt you, but I'm in love with that tall, dark man. So now I walk alone down by the river where my sweet Rosie used to stroll. And soon I'm gonna join those deep, dark waters, for I can't

Welcome in to another edition of Pure American Country. I'm Zach Bennett, coming to you from the historic Acuff House Studios on the Opry Plaza, just outside the Grand Ole Opry House in Nashville, Tennessee, and flying right in front of it is a giant American flag. Happy Independence Day weekend. It is an honor to continue carrying the torch for Bill Cody and to keep this legacy that he built here on this show. Well, it is 4th of July week, and American is literally our middle name here at Pure American Country, and as the United States celebrates birthday number 250, we are loading up this week's show with songs that capture the American experience. Loud, proud, hopeful, and yeah, sometimes a little complicated. We're also going to shine the spotlight on the year 1976, the year of America's bicentennial. And 50 years later, as we mark 250 years, we'll revisit the stories and the songs that were on the radio when America turned 200. But first, we're going to kick things off with a modern classic. It's a little bit satire, a little bit sermon, but entirely Toby. Here's American Ride as we kick off the 4th of July edition of Pure American Country.

Toby Keith, American Ride, a rapid fire reflection on modern America. Hit number one in 2009, became one of the most talked about songs of Toby's career. Well, Toby, he didn't write that one himself. The credit goes to Joe West and Dave Pahanish, but Toby made it his own with that unmistakable Toby swagger and wit. Well, let's go back a few decades before that for another all-American tune with a little rock and roll swagger. This one, though, comes from a female lead singer. Linda Ronstadt recorded her version of Back in the USA in 1978, putting her powerhouse vocals on a Chuck Berry original from the 50s. It's a joyful, rootsy celebration of everything from drive-ins to jukeboxes to that unmistakable American spirit. Linda Ronstadt, Back in the USA.

0: Linda Ronstadt, a remake of the Chuck Berry classic Back in the USA, a track that reminds us how the simplest pleasures, like a cheeseburger in a booth at a diner, can still feel like home. Coming up next, as we continue our July 4th celebration, a couple of country classics that highlight small town life and the freedom to chase your dreams. And later this hour, we jump into the year America turned 200 with a spotlight on 1976. This is Pure American Country, Zach Bennett carrying the torch for Bill Cody. Stay with us.
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Welcome back. Pure American Country returns. I'm Zach Bennett, and we're celebrating America's 250th birthday with songs that honor the American experience, from the mountains to the prairies to the neon lights of Main Street. This next one comes from one of the most dependable hitmakers of the 2000s, Phil Vassar. Known for writing hits for Tim McGraw, Jody Messina, Colin Ray, Alan Jackson, just to name a few, before breaking out on his own as an artist, Phil brought a sense of humor and heart to every song he recorded. American Child is a perfect example. It's part memoir, part gratitude, part wide-eyed wonder. It's about growing up in this country and realizing just how many dreams can come true here if you're lucky and if you work hard. American Child from Phil Vassar on Pure American Country.

Bill Vassar, American Child, released back in 2002. Phil wrote it with Craig Wiseman, reached the top five on the country chart. The video was meaningful because it featured New York City in the months following 9/11, showing resilience without needing to make a speech about it. Well, now let's go to a tune that captures the spirit of every county fair, backroad cruise, and hometown cookout. It comes from Aaron Tippin, a blue-collar favorite who built his career singing about hard work, independence, and being proud of where you come from. And this song, definitely no exception. Where the Stars and Stripes and the Eagle Fly.

after the attacks, and it became a surprise hit. Probably shouldn't have been a surprise. We were high on patriotism in those days, if you'll recall, but it certainly became one of the most enduring songs of Aaron's career. It's not about war. It's about who we are as a people, coast to coast. Plenty more patriotic country still ahead, and in just a bit, we'll go back 50 years to the spirit of 76, our spotlight year. Doing my best Bill Cody impression. We miss him. I'm Zach Bennett, and this is Pure American Country.

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We'll see you on the road again.

Well, welcome back. Pure American Country continues. I'm Zach Bennett, and it's time for Hellos and Hometowns. You know, this was always one of Bill Cody's favorite parts of the show, and I'm proud to keep the tradition going. And whether you're celebrating America's 250th in a big city or maybe a town that has one stoplight or no stoplights, July 4th week it's about coming together as a people, sharing laughs, lighting up the sky, and remembering the people and places that make our country home. We heard from Terry in Bismarck, who said he's got the grill going, the kids are running wild in the yard, a cooler full of red, white, and blue popsicles, and maybe some red, white, and blue ribbon beer. I don't know. Terry, I tell you what, beer or no, it sounds perfect. This song is for you and everybody out there loving life in the USA. Brad Paisley, here's American Saturday Night.

Brad Paisley, American Saturday Night, a celebration of everything that makes this country such a beautiful melting pot. Brad wrote it with Ashley Gourley and Kelly Loveless, and that song is really a reminder that being American often means embracing a little bit of everywhere. Thanks again to Terry in Bismarck for the message. Glad to have you along for the ride. And I don't think it's the same Terry, but I can't go without saying on 4th of July, back it up, Terry. If you get the reference, you're probably laughing right now. If you don't, just go Google back it up, Terry, and you will be laughing, I promise. A few more shout-outs coast to coast. Shannon is in Ocala, Florida. Eli is in Kalispell, Montana. Says he's tuned in while setting up for the town's annual Independence Day tractor parade. Eli, we love that. Megan's in Wichita, Kansas. Says she's raising her kids right on 90s country. There you go, Megan. Got some hot dogs on the grill. I hope your 4th of July is going great. Well, this next song goes out to anybody who's ever spent a summer night chasing fireflies, waving flags, or singing along on a tailgate. Rodney Atkins, It's America.

Rodney Atkins, It's America, going back to 2009 for that number one hit, and a great reminder of the small things that make this country feel like home. And we're sending this next one out to Emily in Broken Arrow, Oklahoma. Thank you for being a part of the Pure American Country family. 1983, this one's

American Made from the Oaks, a lighthearted hit that became a country classic, even showed up in beer commercials back in the 80s for Miller Beer. Remember that? It reached number one on the country chart and still gets crowds clapping along when the Oaks perform it here at the Opry. And they do just about every time they come. Just around the corner, our spotlight year, 1976, the bicentennial, 50 years ago. This is Pure American Country. I'm Zach Bennett, carrying the torch for Bill Cody.

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9: Welcome back. It's Pure American Country. I'm Zach Bennett. This next song, one of the most enduring anthems of the last 25 years. Released in 2001, just a few months before everything in this country changed. Brooks and Dunn recorded Only in America as part of their Steers and Stripes album. I've always loved that title. It was written by Kix Brooks, Don Cook, and Ronnie Rogers, and it went on to hit number one that fall. And the timing, well, it really gave it extra resonance. Following the September 11th attacks, it became a unifying anthem. It was played at memorials, rallies, concerts, classrooms all over the country. But what makes the song work is its simplicity. Two kids in the backseat of a car, dreaming big under the same American sky. Brooks and Dunn, Only in America.

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1: Hall of Famers Brooks and Dunn on Pure American Country, a song that may have started as a feel-good summer single, but because of the events of the year 2001 when it came out, it became one of the duo's most meaningful songs. Over the years, it's been played at political rallies, both sides of the aisle. And that's exactly what Kix Brooks says he loves about the song. It's not at all about division. It's about possibility, what can come true here in America. It's a reminder that no matter who you are or where you're from, there's room to dream under this big American sky. Coming up, let's go back 50 years. 1976, our spotlight year, the bicentennial. Bell bottoms and country classics galore. I'm Zach Bennett, carrying the torch for Bill Cody, and this is Pure American Country.
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Welcome back, Pure American Country. I'm Zach Bennett. You know, Bill Cody sure loved opening the vault and bringing a year in country music history back to life. So as we carry that tradition forward, it's time to shine a light on our spotlight year, 1976. Where else are we going to go this week, right? You know, the Bicentennial.

0: Centennial wasn't just a birthday, it was a cultural moment. Towns across the country threw parades, souvenir coins were minted, patriotic TV specials aired coast to coast, and the radio was blasting some of the boldest, sharpest country songs of the decade. And now, 50 years later, here we are celebrating our 250th birthday. Well, here's what else was going on in 1976. That was the year that Jimmy Carter was elected President of the United States. Rocky premiered in theaters as bicentennial fever gripped the country. The Summer Olympics were going on that year, and Nadia Comaneci became the first gymnast awarded a perfect 10. And right here in Nashville, The Man in Black had a brand new number one single. Johnny Cash released this wild, funny story song about working in an auto factory and slowly, sneakily building himself the ultimate car, one piece at a time.
1: Well, I left Kentucky back in 49 and went to Detroit working on assembly line. The first year they had me putting

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Then I got me a transmission and all the chrome. The little things I could get in my

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The back end looked kind of funny too, but we put it together, and when we got through, well, that's when we noticed that we only had one tail fin. About that time, my wife walked out, and I could see in her eyes that she had her doubts. But she opened the door and said, "Honey, take me for a spin." So we drove uptown just to get the tags, and I headed to ride on down Main Drag. I could hear everybody laughing for blocks around.

That was Johnny Cash, One Piece at a Time. Man, I love that song. So much fun. That was Johnny's final number one hit of the 70s, and one of those story songs that really only the man in black could deliver quite that way. And the story didn't end when the record stopped. After the song became a hit, a real-life version of that mismatched Cadillac was actually

actually built. Bruce Fitzpatrick and the crew at Abernathy Auto Parts right here in Nashville, they assembled a car using Cadillac parts from models built between 1949 and 1973. The finished product looked every bit as strange as the lyrics promised. Mismatched headlights, enormous tail fins, pieces that clearly were never designed to share the same car. Johnny posed for photos with it, giving fans a chance to see what that 49, 50, 51, 52 automobile might have looked like rolling down the highway. You can find those pictures online, by the way. It's another great example, though, of the power of a country song. Johnny and songwriter Wayne Kemp created a car in the listener's imagination, and then somebody went out and built the thing. Here's what else was happening 50 years ago during America's bicentennial year. The $2 bill returned to circulation in April. Thomas Jefferson remained on the front, but the back featured John Trumbull's famous painting of the signing of the Declaration of Independence. Barbara Walters made TV history when she became the first woman to co-anchor a network evening newscast, joining Harry Reasoner behind the desk at ABC. The Concorde began commercial service, making supersonic passenger travel a reality and cutting hours from flights across the Atlantic. A little company called Apple Computer was founded in California by Steve Jobs, Steve Wozniak, and Ronald Wayne. Nobody knew it yet, but what began in a garage would eventually help change the way the world operated. On TV, Americans were watching Charlie's Angels, The Bionic Woman, and a brand new game show called Family Feud. And here in Nashville, Merle Haggard was reminding listeners that no matter how much the world changes, the lessons we learn at home have a way of staying with us. Written by Tommy Collins, here's The Roots of My Raisin, was Merle's 23rd number one from 1976.

Oh, it sure was good to be there. And I could see through the open door that Dad was asleep in his favorite chair. In his hand was a picture of Mom, and I remembered how close they were. So I just turned away. I didn't want to wake him and spoil his dreams of her.

The Roots of My Raisin. Merle Haggard at his reflective best. Went all the way to number one in February of our spotlight year 1976 and proved once again that Merle could tap into the soul of rural America like nobody else. Two very different songs from two legends from one unforgettable year. Hey, we're just getting started. Up next, music from Waylon, Lee Greenwood, and more hits from that spotlight year of 1976 as we continue this Independence Day weekend America 250 version of Pure American Country. Hour 2 is up next. Pure.

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Welcome back. It's Pure American Country. Hour two is on the air. I'm Zach Bennett, continuing the legacy of Bill Cody. And although our spotlight year is 1976, we're kicking off hour two with a pair of patriotic powerhouses that both hit the airwaves in 1984. It was a year of bold voices, big anthems, and a whole lot of American pride. And these two songs here, well, they captured it better than just about anything else on the radio. We're going to start with the one you know by heart. Lee Greenwood's signature anthem has become a musical monument, played everywhere from parades, memorials, at stadiums, front porches all across America. Here's God Bless the USA, Lee Greenwood on Pure American Country.

Lee Greenwood, God Bless the USA, 1984, when it was released, in a song that really has become woven into the fabric of our national memory over the last four decades. Well, let's stay in that same year, but for another timeless tribute. Waylon Jennings, never one to shy away from telling it like it is, recorded this next one with quiet strength and deep conviction. It's a no-frills, heartfelt statement about pride in this country and the freedom to speak your mind. Waylon Jennings with America.

That was America from Waylon Jennings, released just a couple of months after God Bless the USA, and together they formed a 1-2 punch of patriotism in 1984. Two legends, two voices of the people, and two songs that still wave the flag every time they play. Stick around. Coming up next, we're going to take a ride through the small towns that keep this country ticking. This is Pure American Country.

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3: 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We want you to feel like family on our WXRL Ramblin' Liu Tours. Book now, book early. We'll see you on the road again.

Welcome back to Pure American Country, 4th of July edition. I'm Zach Bennett, carrying the torch for Bill Cody. We just spent some time with songs that salute America from coast to coast. Now let's zoom in a little closer, because whether you grew up in a big city or a one-stoplight town, there's something about your town that never leaves you. These next two songs celebrate that feeling. We're going to start with a breakthrough hit from Justin Moore, a guy who's always worn his hometown roots on his sleeve. This was his very first number one, and it hit home with just about anybody who's ever known the comfort of familiar streets and Friday night lights. Justin Moore, Small Town USA on Pure American Country.

Justin Moore, Small Town USA, his first number one, 2009, the year, put him on the map and reminded listeners everywhere that small town life isn't just a location, it really is a way of being. Now let's follow that up with another tribute to the places that often get overlooked but never forgotten. In 2012, Jason Aldean released this song, a powerful anthem written by Neil Thrasher and Michael Delaney. It gave voice to the folks in between the coasts, the one who build, grow, and teach the heart of this country every day. We're looking down from an airplane with Flyover States on Pure American Country.

Jason Aldean and Fly Over States, a song that climbed to number one and became a fan favorite almost instantly. It started with an overheard comment on an airplane, but turned into a national statement. The places that people dismiss from 30,000 feet, well, that's the places where life really happens. Stick around, more music, more memories, and more from our spotlight year, 1976, coming your way. Carrying the torch for Bill Cody, I'm Zach Bennett, and this is Pure American Country.

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4: Welcome back to Pure American Country. I'm Zach Bennett. Time for another round of hellos and hometowns as we hear from proud Americans all across this land during our 250th birthday celebration. We'll start with Tina in Springfield, Missouri. Mike is in Bangor, Maine. And Lori is in Oxnard, California. Lori requested this next one, a stirring ballad from Alabama, released back in 1992, was the title track of their album, American Pride. And though it never charted as a single, the song quickly found a home with fans, often performed as an encore at Alabama's live shows. Randy Owens' lead vocal brings a quiet strength that continues to resonate. American Pride from Alabama.

Alabama, American Pride, the title track from their 1992 album, which went platinum and included several number one singles. And while that one didn't climb the charts, certainly became a staple in their catalog and remains a heartfelt tribute to the ideals that hold us together. Hello to Tony over in Asheville, North Carolina. Thanks for listening. Brianna is in Bismarck, North Dakota. And we got a request in from Corpus Christi, Texas. Reed wants to hear one that comes from none other than Dolly Parton. Dolly wrote this one herself for the 2003 CBS television special Dolly Parton's Patriotic Celebration. Later, she included it on her 2004 For God and Country album, which itself was a collection of Americana, gospel, and patriotic songs released in the wake of 9/11. The song here, Color Me America, from Dolly.

Dolly Parton, Color Me America, a personal and powerful ballad that she debuted during a televised tribute back in the early 2000s. Well, Dolly poured her heart into that one, dedicating it to the country she loves and the people who keep it strong. One of the many ways Dolly continues to remind us why she truly is a national treasure. Hey, thanks to everybody who checked in. We certainly love hearing from you. 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That's 615-669-6650. Just ahead, 1976, our spotlight year, when America turned 200 exactly half a century ago. More pure American country is on the way.

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1: Welcome back. It's Pure American Country. I'm Zach Bennett, carrying the legacy of the great Bill Cody. Well, this next one became an instant anthem for small-town pride, loud, proud, and built to last. It was released in 2002, and it became one of Montgomery Gentry's

Biggest hits. Written by Jeffrey Steele and Reed Nielsen, the song came at a time when Americans were holding tight to what felt familiar, and for a lot of folks, that meant home. It's about more than geography. It's about identity. Montgomery Gentry singing about My Town on Pure American Country.

That's My Town from Montgomery Gentry. And Eddie Montgomery still performs that song regularly when he's out performing on the road and still gets those crowds fired up more than two decades later. The kind of song that makes you think about your own hometown. Its quirks, its people, and the pride you carry with you wherever you go. I'm Zach Bennett, and I'm in my hometown. Yeah, I was born and raised here in Nashville, Tennessee. They call me a unicorn because so many people have moved here. It's rare to find the folks that actually grew up here, but I'm one of them. We're going to close.

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This is Pure American Country.

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2: Well, welcome back to Pure American Country. Zach Bennett carrying the torch for Bill Cody and closing out our Independence Day show with one final visit to 1976, the year America turned 200. We'll begin with Ronnie Millsap and his fifth country number one, What Goes On When the Sun Goes Down.

Ronnie Millsap, What Goes On When the Sun Goes Down. Number one hit for him in the spring of 1976. That was the year the National Air and Space Museum opened in Washington, and Viking 1 landed on Mars. Now another big hit from that same year, Tammy Wynette. Here's Till I Can Make It On My Own. I'll need

0: Tammy Wynette, Till I Can Make It On My Own, from our Spotlight year, 1976. Tammy, of course, had a lot of big hits. That one, though, she said was her personal favorite that she ever recorded. Well, Convoy was another big hit in 1976. It was actually released in 1975, but it was early in the year of 76 that it finally reached number one. And boy, was it a massive hit, not only on the country charts, but on the pop charts as well. Really kind of became a cultural movement. It turned CB radios and trucker slang into a national craze and might have even led to things like Smokey and the Bandit and Dukes of Hazzard when you think about it. C.W. McCall now in Convoy.
1: Breaker 19, this here's a rubber duck. You got a copy on me, Big Fan? Come on. Yeah, 10-4, Big Fan, for sure, for sure. By golly, it's clean, clear to Flagtown. Come on. Yeah, it's a big 10-4 there, Big Fan. Yeah, we definitely got the front door, good buddy. Mercy sakes alive, looks like we've got us a convoy.
2: It was the dark of the moon on the 6th of June in a Kenworth hauling logs. Cab over Pete with a reefer on and a Jimmy hauling hogs. We is heading for Bear on I-10 about a mile out of Shaky Town. I says, Pigpen, this here's a rubber duck and I'm about to put the

0: to a 10-4, about 5 miles or so. 10, roger, them hawks is getting intense up here.
1: By the time we got into Tulsa Town, we had 85 trucks in all. But they's a roadblock up on the Cloverleaf, and them bears is wall to wall. Yeah, them Smokies as thick as bugs on a bumper. They even had a bear in the air. I says, calling all trucks, this here is the duck. We about to

0: Jankatory, Big Ben. You're still too close. Yeah, them hulks are starting to close up my sinuses. Mercy's sake, you better back off another 10.
1: Well, we rolled up Interstate 44 like a rocket sled on rails. We tore up all of our swindle sheets and left them setting on the scales. By the time we hit that shy town, them bears was getting smart. They'd brought up some reinforcements from the Illinois National Guard. There's armored cars, tanks, jeeps, and rigs of every size. Yeah, them chicken coops was full of bears, and choppers filled the skies. Well, we shot the line, we went for broke, with 1,000 screaming trucks, and 11 long-haired friends of Jesus in a chartreuse microbus.
0: Yeah, rubber duck to Sodbuster, come on there, yeah, 10-4, Sodbuster, listen, you want to put that microbus in behind that suicide jockey? Yeah, he's hauling dynamite, and he needs all the help he can get.
1: Well, we laid a strip for the Jersey Shore and prepared to cross the line. I could see the bridge was lined with bears, but it didn't have a doggone dime. I says, Pigpen, this here's a rubber duck. We just ain't a gonna pay no toll. So we crashed the gate doing 98. I says, let them truck

0: Convoy from C.W. McCall, one of the unmistakable sounds of 1976, our spotlight year, looking back on the year America turned 200. And as America celebrates 250 years this weekend, we hope you'll take a moment to remember where we've been and think about where we're going next. That's going to do it for this Independence Day show. I'm Zach Bennett. You know, Bill Cody loved sharing the stories behind the music, and it remains an honor to carry that torch. We'll see you next time, same station. I'm Zach Bennett, and this is Pure American Country.
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I left him dying in the dirt. They'll take me in the morning to the gallows just outside. And in the time I've got, there ain't a hell of a lot that I can look

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I was talking to the baby. Wait a minute, honey, the doorbell. 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

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It's another great summer of concerts with Western New York's first family of country music, the Ramblin' Lou Family Band. 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And stop by and say hello to WXRL's Ronnie D and Linda Liu, broadcasting live from Canal Fest from 2 until 5. Then Thursday,

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And don't miss the upcoming 186th Erie County Fair in Hamburg, New York. 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They'll be performing the first 8 days, August 12th through the 19th. Showtime, 5 until 6:15 p.m. under the new covered seating area at the Avenue of Flags stage. And Ronnie D, also broadcasting live from the fair from our WXRL mobile unit by Gate 2. Then, Saturday and Sunday, August 22nd and 23rd, you can see the new Rockin' Ramblers. 5 members of the Ramblin' Lou Family Band playing familiar country, pop, and rock hits you all know and love to sing along to. 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
1: I came crawling home last night by many nights before. I finally made it to my feet as she opened up the door. And she said, you're not gonna do this anymore.

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1: AP News, I'm Marcela Sanchez. President Trump is set to arrive in Ankara, Turkey today for a two-day NATO summit. The president has branded NATO a paper tiger that would cease to function without American arms and leadership. Meanwhile, NATO has unveiled a series of military projects worth billions of dollars in an attempt to persuade Trump that U.S. allies are converting fresh defense spending into real firepower. A new ICE facility could speed up deportations for families and kids. The AP's Ben Thomas has more.
2: The Trump administration plans to open a 528-bed holding center for migrant families and unaccompanied children awaiting removal from the U.S. It's being built in Alexandria, Louisiana, next to an airfield that's become the nation's largest hub of deportation flights. Immigration and Customs Enforcement says the facility is not a detention center, but a staging facility. The location would remove logistical headaches caused by extracting children from foster homes and shelters and not having anywhere to put them during final preparations for flight. I'm Ben Thomas.
1: Democrats have begun pulling their endorsements for Maine Democratic Senate candidate Graham Plattner. This came after a political report said a woman had accused him of sexual assault. Plattner has denied the allegation, but said he would be considering the next steps for his campaign.
3: Regardless of the inaccuracy of the report,

0: suffering, but mindful the political reality will inflict. We are taking the time to reflect on the best path forward.
1: World shares and U.S. futures were mixed, following a rebound for artificial intelligence stocks that lifted benchmarks on Wall Street. More stories at apnews.com. This is AP News.
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1: The U.S. soccer team was kicked out from the World Cup last night, losing to Belgium 4-1 in Seattle.
5: Defensive mistakes put the Americans on their heels early in the game. On the bench, frustrated coach Mauricio Pochettino kicked a rack and sent water bottles flying.
6: I think we were not good enough. Wasn't our day. We didn't perform in the way that we supposed to perform.
5: Belgium's Charles de Ketelaar scored twice and assisted on another goal. He said FIFA's decision to suspend U.S. star Fowler and Balogun's red card may have actually helped.
7: For sure, it motivated us a little bit more.
5: A gaffe by U.S. goalkeeper Matt Friis in the second half gave Belgium's Hans Vaneken goal number 3. And Romelu Lukaku stunned with a final goal in stoppage time. Malik Tillman scored the sole U.S. goal, tying it up at 30 minutes with a deflected free kick after a foul. The Red Devils go on to play Spain in Inglewood on Friday. Audio courtesy FIFA. I'm Jennifer King.
1: And I'm Marcela Sanchez, AP News.
8: And I am Craig Matthews, and we proudly are WXRL, playing classic country. That's what we do, AM, FM, and streaming too at WXRL.com. It's Matthews in the morning, yes, ready to get you going wherever you need to be on this Tuesday. Yeah, Mondays are tough, but Tuesdays a little more terrific. Wednesdays are wonderful. I could keep going on here, but I won't. Anyway, we got ourselves a cloudy morning, but gradually, according to the official forecast for Greater Buffalo, gradually becoming sunny today, an 82. Nice day, calm wind, partly cloudy overnight, 65. Sunshine again tomorrow, and 82. And right now, a little overcast out there in many of the areas. 69 degrees in RL country. That's the forecast. How about traffic? Let's find out from the NFTA.
9: Good morning, everyone. Not looking like a bad Tuesday morning drive, at least to start. We're pretty low in volume. Things are picking up just moderately, but not seeing any delays, no brake lights, no accidents out there. The road work along the 190 is moving pretty well. Maybe just a couple of brake lights heading northbound past South Ogden, but again, not even a delay, just a little bit passing the work zone there. And then the 290 east moving well to the 90 west, both directions looking good through the work zone at Cheektowaga. With your NFTA traffic and transit update, I'm Lance Mellon.
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down on your knees in prayer, probably. Yeah, let's pray. It's going to be a great day. Still reeling, of course, from the big celebration this weekend. Good morning from Classic Country WXRL, Trisha Yearwood. Now, before her career took off musically, she was actually a tour guide at the Country Music Hall of Fame and Museum in Nashville. Always fascinating to find out what these artists did prior. Well, 7:13 now, moving right along. We got, information about the Ramble Lou Family Band. Oh, yeah. It's going to be another great summer. In fact, I've got all the details about where we will be. Grab your calendar. Get your phone there if you're one of those like me. Actually, uses the Google Calendar, which I never liked. I always wanted something on paper, but now I kind of really like that. When people say, are you available on such a date? You can just grab your phone, look, and, oh, yeah, I can. All right, especially if there's food involved. Anyway, coming up, the forecast, another look at traffic, and, of course, more Classic Country throughout your morning. Good to have you along. And Classic Country, WXRL. Get ready. It's another great summer of concerts with Western New York's first family of country music, the Ramblin' Lou Family Band. See them perform at Canal Fest on Monday, July 20th. Canal Fest of the Tonawandas at the new location at Gradwick Park, River Road in North Tonawanda from 6 until 8 p.m. Bring your lawn chairs and get ready to enjoy. And stop by and say hello to WXRL's Ronnie D and Linda Liu, broadcasting live from Canal Fest from 2 until 5. Then Thursday, July 23rd, see the Ramblin' Lou Family Band at the Depew Summer Concert Series at the gazebo on Terrace Boulevard in Depew, one block from Transit and Broadway. Showtime, 7 until 9 p.m. And remember, bring those lawn chairs. And don't miss the upcoming 186th Erie County Fair in Hamburg, New York. So many great attractions, including the Ramblin' Lou Family Band, celebrating 61 years of entertainment at the fair. They'll be performing the first 8 days, August 12th through the 19th. Showtime, 5 until 6:15 p.m., under the new covered seating area at the Avenue of Flags stage. And Ronnie D, also broadcasting live from the fair from our WXRL mobile unit by Gate 2. Then, Saturday and Sunday, August 22nd and 23rd, you can see the new Rockin' Ramblers, five members of the Ramblin' Lou Family Band playing familiar country, pop, and rock hits you all know and love to sing along to. Happening at the Avenue of Flags stage at 5 p.m. both days. Come on, get out and enjoy these great Western New York events and concerts with the Ramblin' Lou Family Band. It's a family.

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1: And a very nice Irish boy from Orchard Park who's made it big locally and nationally, Pat Shea, will be in the spotlight just about 30 minutes from right now. 7:15, the official forecast for Greater Buffalo. Sunshine today, 80. Partly cloudy overnight, 65. Sunshine tomorrow, and 82. Right now, 69 degrees in RL Country.
2: Good morning, everyone. Not looking like a bad Tuesday morning drive, at least a start. We're pretty low in volume. Things are picking up just moderately, but not seeing any delays, no brake lights, no accidents out there. The road work along the 190 is moving pretty well. Maybe just a couple of brake lights heading northbound past South Ogden, but again, not even a delay, just a little bit passing the work zone there. And then the 290 east moving well to the 90 west, both directions looking good through the work zone in Cheektowaga. With your NFTA traffic and transit update, I'm Lance Mellon.
1: 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Thank you for listening to me, Craig Matthews in the morning, WXRL and John Anderson.

0: Bobby Bear. Hey, put some clothes on, huh? Classic Country WXRL. A lot of great hits from that guy over the years, the former U.S. Army veteran, and we thank him for his service.
1: I remember walking around the court square sidewalks, looking in windows, things I couldn't want.

0: Hey, get away for a day and go day tripping with WXRL on our day trip October 14th to see the fall colors in the Allegheny Mountain region for some fun at the Seneca Allegheny Casino that includes a casino bonus and food credit. 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
1: Good morning. Coming up on 731. And the forecast looking good. A little overcast out there this morning, but things will get better as we see lots and lots of sunshine by the late morning, early afternoon. And the high of 80, partly cloudy overnight, 65 sunshine tomorrow, and 82 right now. Still 69 degrees in RL country. And glad to be at your service. Want to get the word out. I hope anybody that went and saw Ron and Nancy One Song last night at Epiphany of Our Lord's Summer Monday Music Series, that's a mouthful, enjoyed them. You'll be experiencing the music of Pete Boberg and friends next Monday evening. And, of course, folks out North Collins Way, you know where Epiphany of Our Lord's Parish is on Sisson Highway in North Collins. And of course, they're the folks also that put on the square dance events, usually from the fall right through about the end of spring. But good folks out there, and refreshments, meals available from the snack bar. You need to bring your own lawn chair, though. They would appreciate that. And for more information, of course, you can give Epiphany of Our Lord's Parish a call and find out more about their 2026 Summer Monday Music Series. Again, glad to be able to share that information. Let's find out about traffic this morning as Lance shares what's going on. Tell us more.
2: Good morning, everyone. Not looking like a bad Tuesday morning drive, at least a start. We're pretty low in volume. Things are picking up just moderately, but not seeing any delays, no brake lights, no accidents out there. The road work along the 190 is moving pretty well. Maybe just a couple of brake lights heading northbound past South Ogden, but again, not even a delay, just a little bit passing the work zone there. And then the 290 east moving well to the 90 west, both directions looking good through the work zone in Cheektowaga. With your NFTA traffic and transit update, I'm Lance Mellon.
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Good morning. It's WXRL Classic Country, where Monday through Thursday mornings, we put the spotlight at 7:45 on local talents. And just a few minutes away from Orchard Park's Pat Shea. Next up, Dierks Bentley.

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1: Classic Country, WXRL. Yeah, think of us when you want to hear those great memories. And local talent, too, with Pat Shea on deck. And my apologies to Pat. I was trying to, on my Craig Matthews Facebook page, link you to his Facebook page. And for whatever reason, Facebook is not letting me put the picture in its entirety. So you only see the lower half just below his nose on the picture. And that was not me. Didn't mean to do that, Pat. Good-looking guy there. A little jealous? Of course I am. Hey, Chocolate Day today. I don't know if you knew that. Of course, there are folks out there right now looking at their radio or smart device and saying, isn't every day Chocolate Day? Yeah, I guess you're right. We got a Tuesday, and we've got tours. Oh, do we have tours. More to come in 2026 and next year, too. Listen up.
2: 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Book now for these great trips coming up in the fall. 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
1: And amen to that, LJ. Thank you. 747 and the official forecast for Greater Buffalo. Looks like it's going to be a nice day. Maybe not so nice out there this morning. Just taking a peek out the window there. Still a little bit overcast, and that eventually will end, and we'll have a beautiful sunshiny day. Temperatures going up to about 80 degrees today. Partly cloudy overnight, 65, and then tomorrow more sunshine and just a little bit warmer, wee bit warmer. And we're talking a high of 82 tomorrow, and looks like more of the same for Thursday as well. Right now, still 69 degrees in RL Country.
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1: Oh, I'm sorry to interrupt you, kid. Yeah, this guy, talk about perseverance, talk about talent, talk about working hard to get to where he

And you can find out more on his Facebook page and some other links he has. Then you can find out more about what's going on with Pat Shea these days. But we're putting him in the spotlight this morning on Classic Country, WXRL.

0: proud to be featuring Pat Shea this morning out of OP on our Upstate Farms Local Talent Salute. Well, how about local traffic? Just got an update from Lance at the NFTA. Let's get the latest.
1: Good morning, everyone. Accident-free and really negligible volume out there. Everything's flowing very nicely through our work zones. So no congestion on the 290 East to the 90 through Cheektowaga. Things looking good there. The 190, our work zone through Kaisertown, not seeing any significant delays. You're going to be under speed. It's 45 miles per hour, but everything looking good. Heading towards the 90 or heading towards downtown Buffalo, the whole 190 is in decent shape between the Falls and Buffalo, including the 33 in and outbound lanes between Buffalo and the airports. No problems there, and we are accident-free all across the board so far. With your NFTA traffic and transit updates, I'm Lance Mellon.
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And tomorrow morning, we're going to be remembering Ted Lambert. Wow, what a career he had. That's tomorrow morning, 7:45 on WXRL.

WXRL. Classic country. Hey, you may have heard about First Responders Nights for the Bisons game tonight down at Salem's Field. That will include a tribute to fallen Buffalo firefighter Jason Arnault. You can find out more. I've got a posting on the Craig Matthews Facebook page. Here comes Mickey Gillie.

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1: AP News, I'm Marcela Sanchez. President Trump has arrived in Ankara, Turkey, to meet with fellow NATO leaders at a summit. The alliance is trying to persuade him that their countries are actively increasing their military capabilities, even as the American focus shifts away from its defense of Europe toward Asia. A tanker in the Strait of Hormuz caught fire after being struck by a projectile. The AP's Charles Diledesma reports.
2: The United Kingdom Maritime Trade Operations Centre says the tanker had been hit near Lima, Oman, in the strait, adding the projectile hit the port side of the vessel while it was travelling south out of the strait toward the Gulf of Oman. It adds there's been no environmental impact from the strike and that the authorities are investigating. Iranian state television is reporting the liquefied natural gas tanker came under attack after ignoring warnings, but did not directly claim the assault. I'm Charles Diledesma.
1: Democrats are pooling their endorsements for Maine Senate candidate Graham Plattner. This came after Politico reported a woman accused him of sexual assault. Plattner has denied the allegations and says he'll be considering the next steps for his campaign. He also canceled a handful of town hall events. Prosecutors seeking to convince a Utah judge to put the man accused of killing Charlie Kirk on trial are expected to present more law enforcement video and a recorded statement from the defendant's roommate. The week-long preliminary hearing began yesterday. In Venezuela, last month's devastating earthquakes have left about 17,000 people homeless. The government, led by acting President Delcy Rodriguez, has not provided a timeline for recovery efforts, leaving many in despair and uncertainty. This is AP News.

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3: AP correspondent Joshua Boak reports from the White House on President Trump's new helipad.
4: President Donald Trump says he's building a granite helipad on the White House South Lawn, insisting that the landing area is needed to accommodate new and more powerful presidential choppers. Confirmation comes as construction crews had already begun working on the helipad.
5: When you land on the grass, it's not that the grass gets discolored, it gets ripped out. So now we're building a helipad, beautiful helipad. And it's got the seal of the White House on it in granite.
4: Trump says the project would be privately funded by Sikorsky Aircraft and estimated its cost at up to $6 million. Some of Trump's major White House construction projects have relied on public money, even when the president initially suggested otherwise. It's the latest major construction project he has overseen in an effort to increasingly mold the White House in his own image. I'm Josh Boak.
3: And I'm Marcela Sanchez, AP News.
6: 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And I mentioned earlier that it's chocolate day today. So when I say it's dive bar day, no, I didn't say dove bar, okay? I said dive bar day. Yes, and you know me. Yeah, there are songs for that. And our dive bar day tribute, it will be going here in just a moment. But first, got to check traffic, and we'll do that in a moment. But first, the official forecast for Greater Buffalo at 8:04. Sunshine, 80 today, partly cloudy overnight, 65. Sunshine tomorrow, and 82, and we're stuck at 69 degrees. Yeah, 69 still in RL country.
7: Good morning, everyone. We're starting to see delays on the 90 East, all entering that work zone on the 190 North. We're backed up about a mile and a half to the 400 and pretty slow on the ramp as you kind of head towards the South Ogden area there. So the 90 East also a little slow in Cheektowaga, passing the Walden Galleria and the 290 East. It looks like we're seeing congestion from just past Sheridan Drive to the Blue Water Tower. Other than that, everything looking pretty good on the 33 and the rest of the 190, and really no accidents on the board. With your NFTA traffic and transit updates, I'm Lance Mellon.
6: And I'm Craig with your dive bar tribute, WXRL, taking you back first to 2019. Garth and Blake.
8: Turn that bottle up and drink it, crank it, you bottle.

We got winners, we got losers, chain smokers and boozers, and we got yuppies, we got bikers, we've got

WXLL paying tribute to dive bars. It is Dive Bar Day, and I had to do those two first. Came to mind. I love this bar from Toby, and of course, Dive Bar from Garth Brooks and Blake Shelton. It is 8:12. We got ourselves a Tuesday, and things will get just a little bit brighter out there. I promise you. Some clouds around this morning, but sunshine eventually today. Full forecast down the way. Another look at traffic. Still got our flashback to do.

Greg's calendar, got a couple more events on that. I think I wrapped it up there with Dive Bar Day and talked about Chocolate Day again. No, every day should be Chocolate Day. Anyway, so you love the bar, right? You love the dive bars. Do you love vacationing, relaxing, kicking back? Sometimes not always easy, you know, especially with kids and getting lost, even though we live in the days of GPS and you shouldn't be getting lost. But maybe it'd be a whole lot easier if you went on a WXL Ramblin' Lou tour.

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1: Hi, Linda Lou here, and we are looking forward to traveling with you on some of our WXRL Ramblin' Lou tours. We try to make it easy and fun so you can just sit back and relax. Book now for these great trips coming up in the fall. September 7th through the 11th to Vermont and New Hampshire. It includes the Winnipesaukee Scenic Train Ride with dinner, a gondola ride, a Vermont maple farm, cover bridges, and more. September 20th through the 26th, it's the Great Smoky Mountains in Tennessee and North Carolina, including Dollywood, Gatlinburg, Pigeon Forge, several shows, and much more. October 6th through the 8th, it's the Ride the Rails train tour in West Virginia, aboard the Cass Scenic Railroad, Blackwater Falls, and Smoke Hole Caverns. 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We want you to feel like family on our WXRL Ramblin' Lou Tours. Book now, book early. We'll see you on the road again. 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Phone 693-9841.
0: Coming up at 8:15, and that official forecast calls for sunshine eventually for all of us today. The high of 80, 65 overnight under partly cloudy skies, and sunshine is back tomorrow and a bit warmer too. 82 right now, 69 degrees in our old country.
2: Good morning, everyone. We're starting to see delays on the 90 east, all entering that work zone on the 190 north. We're backed up about a mile and a half to the 400 and pretty slow on the ramp as you kind of head towards the South Ogden area there. So the 90 east also a little slow in Cheektowaga, passing the Walden Galleria and the 290 east. It looks like we're seeing congestion from just past Sheridan Drive to the Blue Water Tower. Other than that, everything looking pretty good on the 33 and the rest of the 190, and really no accidents on the board. With your NFTA traffic and transit update, I'm Lance Mellon.
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If this had been an actual emergency, an official message would have followed the alert tone. This concludes this test of the emergency alert system.

Classic Country, WXRL. All those song titles I'm just really not comfortable saying, but, you know, I'm a professional. Well, rather than, I am a honky-tonk girl. 827. Coming up, the flashback. Holy cow, song of the day, too.

0: some things don't happen twice, say, and you're blessed if it happens at least once, right? Kenny Chesney on Classic Country WXRL, AM, FM, streaming too at WXRL.com. And a reminder about First Responders Night, Salins Field tonight. That includes that tribute to a fallen firefighter, Jason Arno, and his organization, the family that and friends that put that together will be on hand, along with Buffalo Fire Department, Erie County Sheriff's Office, Buffalo Police, and the list goes on. You might even see me down there. Hint, hint. 8:31, coming up the forecast, another check on traffic, and our fun feature is to get to before 9 o'clock, and of course, Classic Country plays on your radio or smart device all day long, and that leads up to 5 o'clock time, and Ronnie D and the Drive Time Polkas every Monday through Saturday. 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
0: Yes, do not delay. These trips fill up fast, especially the day tripping adventures. All right, the official forecast for Greater Buffalo. Going to be looking good out there eventually. Still on the cloudy side. So take a peek. Sunshine eventually today for everybody. 80 for the high, down to 65. Partly cloudy skies overnight. And your Wednesday looks good. Sunshine and 82 right now, still at 69 degrees in RL country. Yeah, forecast looks good. Hopefully you're right into wherever this morning is as well. Let's find out from Lance.
2: Good morning, everyone. Still a bit slow on the 90 east between the 400 and the 190 north ramp, merging onto that work zone, causing a little bit of a problem there. No accidents, just slow as folks reduce their speed to 45 miles per hour and deal with those lane reductions there. We also have an accident at Transit and Genesee Street in Depew, just east of the airport. So a little slow through that intersection. Plan ahead for that, and just a touch slow on the 290 east ramp to the 90 west. That's about it in terms of any problem spots. With your NFTA traffic and transit update, I'm Lance Mellon.
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1: Good morning from WXRL. We are Classic Country. And do you remember this song?
2: Being the girl in a country song. How in the world did it go so wrong?
1: Oh, yeah. Maddie and Tay. Remember them? They, by the way, broke up, I believe it was the end of last year. Well, anyway, it's Maddie Funt of the duo Maddie and Tay. She's 31 today. And keeping it local here, happy birthday going out to Cassie. Cassie from Kenmore, your husband Tom sent in an email asking me if I could wish you a happy birthday today and play a special song for you, and I can do that. Anybody else want me to do it? Just send me an email, craigmatthewsradioguy@gmail.com. WXRL. Here you go, Cassie.

there you go. Cassie and Ken Moore, happy birthday from your husband Tom and all of us here at Classic Country WXRL. Remember, it's Craig Matthews, radio guy at gmail.com. If you'd like to have me do a song for your anniversary, birthday, special occasion, or you can put it on Facebook or private message me there as well. Right now, it is time to hear from Nikki and our great holy cow song of the day. Wow, when was the last time you heard this one? And actually, this came as a request from a gentleman from Niagara Falls, the name of Jim. Not looking at the email, but yeah, from memory serves, it was Jim. Want to know if we could play the song? It goes back to 2014, 12 years ago, for Hunter Hayes, called Invisible. Holy cow.

WXRL. Classic country, and thanks to Jim in Niagara Falls asking for that on our Holy Cow Song of the Day feature. And certainly a very moving song, especially for Hunter himself, because he refers to that song as his personal anthem, born from his own teenage experiences of feeling like an outcast. Apparently was bullied in middle and high school, and great reminder that someday those scars, those tears will be invisible. Well, 8:46, I'll be invisible, not invisible, but invisible after 9, because I'm out of here, but making way for a long day of great classic country on your radio and your smart device. And Ronnie D coming up this afternoon, 5 o'clock, with the Drive Time Polka. Still to come, the flashback. Also, we'll check the forecast one final time and a final look at traffic, too. Get ready. It's another great summer of concerts with Western New York's first family of country music, the Ramblin' Lou Family Band. See them perform at Canal Fest on Monday, July 20th. Canal Fest of the Tonawandas at the new location at Gradwick Park, River Road in North Tonawanda from 6 until 8 p.m. Bring your lawn chairs and get ready to enjoy. And stop by and say hello to WXRL's Ronnie D and Linda Liu, broadcasting live from Canal Fest from 2 until 5. Then Thursday, July 23rd, see the Ramblin' Lou Family Band at the Depew Summer Concert Series at the gazebo on Terrace Boulevard in Depew, one block from Transit and Broadway. Showtime, 7 until 9 p.m. And remember, bring those lawn chairs. And don't miss the upcoming 186th Erie County Fair in Hamburg, New York. So many great attractions, including the Ramblin' Lou Family Band, celebrating 61 years of entertainment at the fair. They'll be performing the first 8 days, August 12th through the 19th. Showtime, 5 until 6:15 p.m. under the new covered seating area at the Avenue of Flags stage. And Ronnie D, also broadcasting live from the fair from our WXRL mobile unit by Gate 2. Then, Saturday and Sunday, August 22nd and 23rd, you can see the new Rockin' Ramblers. Five members of the Ramblin' Lou Family Band playing familiar country, pop, and rock hits you all know and love to sing along to. Happening at the Avenue of Flags stage at 5 p.m. both days. Come on, get out and enjoy these great Western New York events and concerts with the Ramblin' Lou Family Band. It's a family

0: family tradition.
1: It's time to plan on attending the 46th annual Cheektowaga Polish American Arts Festival, July 24th through the 26th. 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Complementing the music will be dance groups, craft vendors, and cultural exhibits. 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We'll see you there.
2: And be sure to stop by WXRL's live remote unit on Saturday, July 25th, and say hello to Rockin' Polka's Mike Posham from 2 to 4 p.m.
3: And it's quite an event, and hope you can be a part of it. Keep listening for more information on that. Sure, Ronnie D will be talking it up as well on his show for your ride home. All right, the official forecast for Greater Buffalo: sunshine today, eventually 80, partly cloudy overnight, 65, and sunshine tomorrow and 82. And hey, we creeped up one whole degree in the last hour. Now 70 in RL country.
4: Good morning, everyone. Still a bit slow in the 90 east between the 400 and the 190 north ramp, merging onto that work zone, causing a little bit of a problem there. No accidents, just slow as folks reduce their speed to 45 miles per hour and deal with those lane reductions there. We also have an accident at Transit and Genesee Street in Depew, just east of the airport. So a little slow through that intersection. Plan ahead for that, and just a touch slow on the 290 east ramp to the 90 west. That's about it in terms of any problem spots. With your NFTA traffic and transit update, I'm Lance Mellon.
5: It's time for the Classic Country Flashback feature on the Craig Matthews Radio Show for this week in July. The number one song for this week in classic country music history for 1966 was Think of Me by Buck Owens. 1961 Heartbreak USA by Kitty Wells was at number one on the U.S. Country Singles Chart. The track became Kitty Wells' third and final number one, staying at the top spot for 4 weeks and spending 23 weeks on the chart. 1970, Johnny Cash recorded his third live album at the Grand Ole Opry as a tie-in to Cash's then-current TV series of the same title, The Johnny Cash Show. It spawned a highly successful single, Sunday Morning Coming Down, which helped kickstart the career of singer-songwriter Kris Kristofferson. The song and album both reached number one on the country charts. 1991, Alan Jackson was at number one on the country charts with Don't Rock the Jukebox, the lead single from the album of the same name, his second consecutive number one single on the U.S. Billboard Hot Country Singles, also received an ASCAP award for Country Song of the Year in 1992. That same year, the song was covered by Elvin and the Chipmunks, featuring commentary by Alan Jackson himself for their 1992 album, Chipmunks in Low Places. It's Fun Fact Time on the Matthews in the Morning radio show. Shania Twain's third studio album, Come On Over, of 1997, is the best-selling studio album by a female act in any genre and best-selling country album of all time, selling over 40 million copies worldwide. That's all this week in classic country music history. To hear all these great artists and many more, listen to the Matthews in the Morning radio show on Buffalo's home for classic country music, WXRL.
3: And one of the songs that artist he mentioned in the flashback was this one from AJ. Don't rock.

And Mom always said, don't rock the boat either. Classic Country WXRL. Back in the morning at 7. Hey, thank you for today. Get out there and enjoy it. Take us along. WXRL. Till next time, God bless you. God bless America. And of course, never say never.

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1: AP News, I'm Marcela Sanchez. President Trump is in Ankara, Turkey, where he'll be meeting with his NATO counterparts for 2 days in the presidential compound. AP correspondent Lauren Cook reports the focus is going to be on making Europe stronger within NATO.
2: Over the last 2 years, it's been spending far more money, European allies and Canada. They've increased spending by about 20%, but that hasn't satisfied Trump. The first event that's going to happen is a thing called the Big Reveal. Leaders are going to stand up and advertise new contracts that they're going to sign. They're worth tens of billions of dollars, according to NATO Secretary General Mark Rutte, who will be hosting this meeting here in Ankara. The one question is, will Trump take the win? They've got a three-hour working session. It's going to be top issue, top debate over those 3 hours. Will he take the win, or will he criticize them again, as he's done so many times in the past?
1: In Syria, the country's interior ministry says explosions rocked Damascus during French President Emmanuel Macron's visit. Macron was in the presidential palace during the blasts, but was unharmed. At least 18 people were injured. Macron has played a major role in getting sanctions on Syria lifted and planned to hold a news conference with President Ahmad al-Shara. This marks the second attack in the capital in a week, challenging the new president. No group has claimed responsibility. Maine Democratic Senate candidate Graham Plattner is denying allegations after Politico reported yesterday that a woman accused him of sexual assault. Yesterday's report has led prominent supporters to pull their endorsements. U.S. markets were mixed today as technology stocks gave back a chunk of their gains from a day earlier. More stories at APNews.com. This is AP News.
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6: AP Sports, I'm Jennifer King. The U.S. World Cup run is over after defensive gaffes cemented a 4-1 loss to Belgium. U.S. coach Mauricio

0: Pochettino.
1: Belgium were better than us, and that's it. It's very clear, the situation.
0: Belgium goes on to the quarterfinals against Spain, who knocked out Portugal 1-0. Portugal star Cristiano Ronaldo confirmed this World Cup will be his last. Warrior center Al Horford will remain with Golden State. Sources say the 40-year-old center is getting a new two-year, $14 million contract. And Celtics president Brad Stevens is acknowledging fans' pain at the departure of Jaylen Brown, saying the trade to Philadelphia was painful but necessary. Brown and Jason Tatum's contracts would have taken up 70% of Boston's salary cap. Sports highlights today include the World Cup round of 16 with Argentina versus Egypt and Switzerland versus Colombia, the Wimbledon quarterfinals, Tour de France Stage 4, and in baseball, the Yankees at Tampa Bay and Colorado takes on the Dodgers. I'm Jennifer Kane.
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Hi, Linda Lou here, and we are looking forward to traveling with you on some of our WXRL Ramblin' Lou tours. We try to make it easy and fun so you can just sit back and relax. Book now for these great trips coming up in the fall. September 7th through the 11th to Vermont and New Hampshire. 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September 20th through the 26th, it's the Great Smoky Mountains in Tennessee and North Carolina, including Dollywood, Gatlinburg, Pigeon Forge, several shows, and much more. October 6th through the 8th, it's the Ride the Rails train tour in West Virginia aboard the Cass Scenic Railroad, Blackwater Falls, and Smoke Hole Caverns. It's not too early to book on our Canada, New England, and Nova Scotia cruise in September of 2027. 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We want you to feel like family on our WXRL Ramblin' Lou Tours. Book now, book early. We'll see you on the road again.

I don't know why I love you like I do. I don't know why, I just do.

Get ready. It's another great summer of concerts with Western New York's first family of country music, the Ramblin' Lou Family Band. See them perform at Canal Fest on Monday, July 20th. Canal Fest of the Tonawandas at the new location at Gratwick Park, River Road in North Tonawanda from 6 until 8 p.m. Bring your lawn chairs and get ready to enjoy. And stop by and say hello to WXRL's Ronnie D and Linda Liu, broadcasting live from Canal Fest from 2 until 5. Then Thursday, July 23rd, see the Ramblin' Lou Family Band at the Depew Summer Concert Series at the gazebo on Terrace Boulevard in Depew, one block from Transit and Broadway. Showtime, 7 until 9 p.m. And remember, bring those lawn chairs. And don't miss the upcoming 186th Erie County Fair in Hamburg, New York. So many great attractions, including the Ramblin' Lou Family Band, celebrating 61 years of entertainment at the fair. They'll be performing the first 8 days, August 12th through the 19th. Showtime, 5 until 6:15 p.m. under the new covered seating area at the Avenue of Flags stage. And Ronnie D, also broadcasting live from the fair from our WXRL mobile unit by Gate 2. Then, Saturday and Sunday, August 22nd and 23rd, you can see the new Rockin' Ramblers. 5 members of the Ramblin' Lou Family Band playing familiar country, pop, and rock hits you all know and love to sing along to. Happening at the Avenue of Flags stage at 5 p.m. both days. Come on, get out and enjoy these great Western New York events and concerts with the Ramblin' Lou Family Band. 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

0: and the Army has a new policy. If you can't move it, paint it. If it has a switchblade knife, salute it. Not necessarily an incident one would want to write Mother about. Germany being full of good soldiers and good people.
1: 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October 6th through the 8th, it's the Ride the Rails train tour in West Virginia, aboard the Cass Scenic Railroad, Blackwater Falls, and Smoke Hole Caverns. 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
1: Sometimes you may think I take you for

Get ready. It's another great summer of concerts with Western New York's first family of country music, the Ramblin' Lou Family Band. 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And stop by and say hello to WXRL's Ronnie D. and Linda Liu, broadcasting live from Canal Fest from 2 until 5. Then Thursday, July 23rd, see the Ramblin' Lou Family Band at the Depew Summer Concert Series at the gazebo on Terrace Boulevard in Depew, one block from Transit and Broadway. Showtime, 7 until 9 p.m. And remember, bring those lawn chairs. And don't miss the upcoming 186th Erie County Fair in Hamburg, New York. So many great attractions, including the Ramblin' Lou Family Band, celebrating 61 years of entertainment at the fair. They'll be performing the first 8 days, August 12th through the 19th. Showtime, 5 until 6:15 p.m. under the new covered seating area at the Avenue of Flags stage. And Ronnie D., also broadcasting live from the fair from our WXRL mobile unit by Gate 2. Then, Saturday and Sunday, August 22nd and 23rd, you can see the new Rockin' Ramblers. 5 members of the Ramblin' Lou Family Band playing familiar country, pop, and rock hits you all know and love to sing along to. Happening at the Avenue of Flags stage at 5 p.m. both days. Come on, get out and enjoy these great Western New York events and concerts with the Ramblin' Lou Family Band. It's a family

Jimmy Stir, inviting you to join me every Sunday at 2 o'clock right here on WXRL. It's Polka Session with yours truly for 60 minutes, following LJ with Polka Jamboree. We're going to have a party every Sunday right here. Make sure you're with us. Man, I'll tell you, I'm looking forward to it. That's Sundays at 2 o'clock right here on WXRL.

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0: It's time to plan on attending the 46th annual Cheektowaga Polish American Arts Festival, July 24th through the 26th. 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All activities will take place at the Cheektowaga Town Park, 2600 Harlem Road in Cheektowaga. This family-friendly event is free to attend and will feature live polka music by John Guda and Gurale, Lenny Gamulka's Chicago Push, the Polka Country Musicians, the Dyna Brass, along with Buffalo Zone 7, New Directions, Special Delivery, and the Concertina All-Stars, plus a special performance of the disco polo favorites Impulse from Toronto. Complementing the music will be dance groups, craft vendors, and cultural exhibits. Polish food and drink will also be available all weekend long, and it's free. So mark the dates down and plan on attending the 46th annual Cheektowaga Polish American Arts Festival, July 24th through the 26th. We'll see you there.
1: And be sure to stop by WXRL's live remote unit on Saturday, July 25th, and say hello to Rockin' Polka's Mike Pasha from 2 to 4 p.m.

get ready. It's another great summer of concerts with Western New York's first family of country music, the Ramblin' Lou Family Band. 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Canal Fest of the Tonawandas at the new location at Gradwick Park, River Road in North Tonawanda from 6 until 8 p.m. Bring your lawn chairs and get ready to enjoy. And stop by and say hello to WXRL's Ronnie D and Linda Liu, broadcasting live from Canal Fest from 2 until 5. Then Thursday, July 23rd, see the Ramblin' Lou Family Band at the Depew Summer Concert Series at the gazebo on Terrace Boulevard in Depew, one block from Transit and Broadway. Showtime 7 until 9 p.m. And remember, bring those lawn chairs. And don't miss the upcoming 186th Erie County Fair in Hamburg, New York. So many great attractions, including the Ramblin' Lou Family Band, celebrating 61 years of entertainment at the fair. They'll be performing the first 8 days, August 12th through the 19th. Showtime, 5 until 6:15 p.m. under the new covered seating area at the Avenue of Flags stage. And Ronnie D, also broadcasting live from the fair from our WXRL mobile unit by Gate 2. Then, Saturday and Sunday, August 22nd and 23rd, you can see the new Rockin' Ramblers, five members of the Ramblin' Lou Family Band playing familiar country, pop, and rock hits you all know and love to sing along to, happening at the Avenue of Flags stage at 5 p.m. both days. Come on, get out and enjoy these great Western New York events and concerts with the Ramblin' Lou Family Band. It's a family tradition.

Hi, Linda Lou here, and we are looking forward to traveling with you on some of our WXRL Ramblin' Lou tours. We try to make it easy and fun so you can just sit back and relax. Book now for these great trips coming up in the fall. September 7th through the 11th to Vermont and New Hampshire. It includes the Winnipesaukee Scenic Train Ride with dinner, a gondola ride, a Vermont maple farm, cover bridges, and more. September 20th through the 26th, it's the Great Smoky Mountains in Tennessee and North Carolina, including Dollywood, Gatlinburg, Pigeon Forge, several shows, and much more. October 6th through the 8th, it's the Ride the Rails train tour in West Virginia aboard the Cass Scenic Railroad, Blackwater Falls, and Smoke Hole Caverns. It's not too early to book on our Canada, New England, and Nova Scotia cruise in September of 2027. 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We'll see you on the road again.

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Man, I'll tell you, I'm looking forward to it. That Sunday's at 2 o'clock right here on WXR.

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Get ready. It's another great summer of concerts with Western New York's first family of country music, the Ramblin' Lou Family Band. See them perform at Canal Fest on Monday, July 20th. Canal Fest of the Tonawandas at the new location at Gradwick Park, River Road in North Tonawanda from 6 until 8 p.m. Bring your lawn chairs and get ready to enjoy. And stop by and say hello to WXRL's Ronnie D and Linda Liu, broadcasting live from Canal Fest from 2 until 5. Then Thursday, July 23rd, see the Ramblin' Lou Family Band at the Depew Summer Concert Series at the gazebo on Terrace Boulevard in Depew, one block from Transit and Broadway. Showtime, 7 until 9 p.m. And remember, bring those lawn chairs. And don't miss the upcoming 186th Erie County Fair in Hamburg, New York. So many great attractions, including the Ramblin' Lou Family Band, celebrating 61 years of entertainment at the fair. They'll be performing the first 8 days, August 12th through the 19th. Showtime, 5 until 6:15 p.m. under the new covered seating area at the Avenue of Flags stage. And Ronnie D, also broadcasting live from the fair from our WXRL mobile unit by Gate 2. Then, Saturday and Sunday, August 22nd and 23rd, you can see the new Rockin' Ramblers, five members of the Ramblin' Lou Family Band playing familiar country, pop, and rock hits you all know and love to sing along to. Happening at the Avenue of Flags stage at 5 p.m. both days. Come on, get out and enjoy these great Western New York events and concerts with the Ramblin' Lou Family Band. It's a family

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1: You know, sometimes in your life, you may find it hurts to be in love. 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And we don't want to hurt either one of them. 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

Hi, Linda Lou here, and we are looking forward to traveling with you on some of our WXRL Ramblin' Lou tours. We try to make it easy and fun so you can just sit back and relax. Book now for these great trips coming up in the fall. September 7th through the 11th to Vermont and New Hampshire. It includes the Winnipesaukee Scenic Train Ride with dinner, a gondola ride, a Vermont maple farm, cover bridges, and more. September 20th through the 26th, it's the Great Smoky Mountains in Tennessee and North Carolina, including Dollywood, Gatlinburg, Pigeon Forge, several shows, and much more. October 6th through the 8th, it's the Ride the Rails train tour in West Virginia aboard the Cass Scenic Railroad, Blackwater Falls, and Smoke Hole Caverns. 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We want you to feel like family on our WXRL Ramblin' Lou Tours. Book now, book early. We'll see you on the road again.

get ready. It's another great summer of concerts with Western New York's first family of country music, the Ramblin' Lou Family Band. See them perform at Canal Fest on Monday, July 20th. Canal Fest of the Tonawandas at the new location at Gradwick Park, River Road in North Tonawanda from 6 until 8 p.m. Bring your lawn chairs and get ready to enjoy. And stop by and say hello to WXRL's Ronnie D and Linda Liu, broadcasting live from Canal Fest from 2 until 5. Then Thursday, July 23rd, see the Ramblin' Lou Family Band at the Depew Summer Concert Series at the gazebo on Terrace Boulevard in Depew, one block from Transit and Broadway. Showtime, 7 until 9 p.m. And remember, bring those lawn chairs. And don't miss the upcoming 186th Erie County Fair in Hamburg, New York. So many great attractions, including the Ramblin' Lou Family Band, celebrating 61 years of entertainment at the fair. They'll be performing the first 8 days, August 12th through the 19th. Showtime, 5 until 6:15 p.m. under the new covered seating area at the Avenue of Flags stage. And Ronnie D, also broadcasting live from the fair from our WXRL mobile unit by Gate 2. Then, Saturday and Sunday, August 22nd and 23rd, you can see the new Rockin' Ramblers, five members of the Ramblin' Lou Family Band playing familiar country, pop, and rock hits you all know and love to sing along to, happening at the Avenue of Flags stage at 5 p.m. both days. Come on, get out and enjoy these great Western New York events and concerts with the Ramblin' Lou Family Band. 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

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Come on, get out and enjoy these great Western New York events and concerts with the Ramblin' Lou Family Band. 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

0: 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All activities will take place at the Cheektowaga Town Park, 2600 Harlem Road in Cheektowaga. This family-friendly event is free to attend and will feature live polka music by John Guda and Gurale, Lenny Gamolka's Chicago Push, the Polka Country Musicians, the Dyna Brass, along with Buffalo Zone 7, New Directions, Special Delivery, and the Concertina All-Stars, plus a special performance of the disco polo favorites Impulse from Toronto. Complementing the music will be dance groups, craft vendors, and cultural exhibits. Polish food and drink will also be available all weekend long, and it's free. So mark the dates down and plan on attending the 46th annual Cheektowaga Polish American Arts Festival, July 24th through the 26th. We'll see you there.
1: And be sure to stop by WXRL's live remote unit on Saturday, July 25th, and say hello to Rockin' Polka's Mike Pasha from 2 to 4 p.m.
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Well, a happy Tuesday. I'm glad you're coming along for the drive at 5. We're well underway. We go up till 7 o'clock. And, of course, at 9 o'clock tonight, it's Into the Blues. Some great bluegrass music starting at 9. Of course, traffic coming up at 5:30. And I want to remind you that coming up at 7 o'clock, if you want to head on out to the Polish Falcons on Columbia and Warner in Depew, there's the WBBZ Polka Buzz TV taping, which is going to get underway at 7 o'clock. Doors will open at 6. There's a $10 admission, and we'll be featuring the music of the Kaisertown Polka Band, and they have a lot of good new material out that you want to be sure to catch. If you haven't seen them in a while, make sure you come on out and see them for the WBBZ Polka Buzz TV taping. That's happening tonight, 7 o'clock, at the Polish Falcons on Columbia and Warner in Depew. $10 admission. In fact, I'll see you over there when I get out of here. Let's get things started on our Tuesday edition of Drive Time Polkas.

Well, you're driving home to the Polka Beat. Yes, it's the Drive at 5 with Ronnie D here on WXRL. Let's call on another Buffalo band. It's the Buffalo Concertina All-Stars.

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Hey, don't forget to check out the Polka Community Bulletin Board. I do that every Wednesday here on WXRL. 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You'll hear about it on Wednesdays on the Polka Community Bulletin Board. As I continue, let's call on Happy Richie.

Hi, Linda Lou here, and we are looking forward to traveling with you on some of our WXRL Ramblin' Lou tours. We try to make it easy and fun so you can just sit back and relax. Book now for these great trips coming up in the fall. September 7th through the 11th to Vermont and New Hampshire. It includes the Winnipesaukee Scenic Train Ride with dinner, a gondola ride, a Vermont maple farm, covered bridges, and more. September 20th through the 26th, it's the Great Smoky Mountains in Tennessee and North Carolina, including Dollywood, Gatlinburg, Pigeon Forge, several shows, and much more. October 6th through the 8th, it's the Ride the Rails train tour in West Virginia aboard the Cass Scenic Railroad, Blackwater Falls, and Smoke Hole Caverns. It's not too early to book on our Canada, New England, and Nova Scotia cruise in September of 2027. 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We want you to feel like family on our WXRL Ramblin' Lou Tours. Book now, book early. We'll see you on the road again.

Say, when I say Zorba's, what do you think of? Texas Hots, of course, and you should. That's their specialty. That's what they're known for. And it's a Western New York tradition, those delicious Zorba's Texas Hots with their Texas sauce smothered all over them. Stop into Zorba's. Transit at Lee Street in Depew. Say hi to Tom and, of course, all the girls that are there to wait on you. And you are going to love those Texas Hots. But you know what? They're more than that. I like to go there for breakfast because I love the Zorba's omelets. They take two Texas Hots, they cut them up, throw in some onions and cheese, and then they put that Texas sauce all over the top of the omelet. It is delicious. I love to even dip my home fries into the sauce. You're going to love it too. Try the Zorba's omelet. Oh, also check out the other breakfast specials. You're going to love them. And, of course, if you're looking for a sandwich, Zorba's has them. From Italian sausage to bologna and onions to burgers, chicken, grilled cheese, and, of course, their famous Texas Hots. And, yes, you can have their Texas sauce put on any of their sandwiches. And if you love milkshakes, you're going to love Zorba's. Chocolate, strawberry, and vanilla. They make them the old-fashioned way with real ice cream and milk. Zorba's, it's a Western New York tradition. They're open every day at 7 a.m. I'll see you at Zorba's. And, of course, when you stop by, hopefully you'll say hi to Tom and all the girls that wait on you and thank them for being part of Drive Time Polkas. That's Zorba's, Transit Road at Lee Street in Depew.

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1: Good afternoon, everybody. Good news for drivers in the town of Clarence. Main Street has now reopened after a vehicle fire earlier this afternoon closed Main Street between Salt Road and Shore Road. Again, that has now reopened. We do still have a crash, however, on the outbound 33 at Pine Ridge Road. This is a two-vehicle accident, which is currently blocking and closing the center lane. So slow down and move over there for that accident. Right now, things are moving very slowly due to the construction on the 190 southbound, starting at Smith Street. That'll continue to be very slow all the way through about Clinton Street and South Ogden Street as well. The 190 northbound also under speed this afternoon at Niagara Street. Things should clear up there by the time you reach the Peace Bridge. With your NFTA traffic and transit update, I'm Noah Machieski.

Alaska music in the air 7 days a week right here on WXRL. I know I'm here 6 days a week, and of course on Sundays we have more polkas for you as well. And speaking of polkas, let's call on one of Buffalo's fine local bands. It's the New Direction Band.

0: Brewster, inviting you to join me every Sunday at 2 o'clock right here on WXRL. It's Polka Session with yours truly for 60 minutes, following LJ with Polka Jamboree. We're going to have a party every Sunday right here. Make sure you're with us. Man, I'll tell you, I'm looking forward to it. That's Sundays at 2 o'clock right here on WXRL.
1: Well, it's Drive Time Polkas on WXRL with Ronnie D, and we're cruising along. Let's call on John Gouda.

Well, I'm glad you're cruising along to the Polka Beat with yours truly, Ronnie D. Yes, it's you and I on WXRL. You know, I say they are the four most important letters in the alphabet, right? Give me a W, give me an X, give me an R, give me an L. WXRL, your home for classic country and the best in polka music. In fact, speaking of polkas, let's continue along with Eddie Blazonczyk and the Versatones.

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Let's continue along musically. Here's Stash Bulanda.

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I'm talking to you about affordable, independent living. It's the Brothers of Mercy Tree Air Senior Apartments, nestled away in Clarence. $800 a month for a studio apartment, $925 a month for a one-bedroom apartment. 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For the Brothers of Mercy Tree Air Woods Senior Apartments, 759-2122. And just let Mary know that you were listening to WXRL's Drive Time Polkas.

Well, you're with Ronnie D, cruising along here on WXRL, Drive Time Polkas. And, you know, I don't care what type of music you play. If you are nominated for a Grammy, right? Yeah, Grammy nominated. That, to me, is extra special. And you're doing something right. And, of course, this next band has been nominated for numerous Grammys. So Grammy-nominated Buffalo Touch.

Well, it's Ronnie D time, and I love driving you home or driving you wherever you may be going, because I know sometimes they even drive you crazy. Hey, that's what it's all about, though. 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

Hey, I'm glad you're coming along for the Drive at 5 on this edition of Drive Time Polkas with Ronnie D. This next artist, you've seen him on the WBBZ Polka Buzz TV show. He's been on the TV show, and of course he's been on many other TV shows, and he's had radio shows all over the U.S. I'm talking about Jimmy Sturr.

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And whether you call or you do stop in, whoever you talk to, say, hey, I heard it on Drive Time Polkas.

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It's another great summer of concerts with Western New York's first family of country music, the Ramblin' Lou Family Band. 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Canal Festival of Tonawanda's at the new location at Gradwick Park, River Road in North Tonawanda from 6 until 8 p.m. Bring your lawn chairs and get ready to enjoy. And stop by and say hello to WXRL's Ronnie D and Linda Liu, broadcasting live from Canal Fest from 2 until 5. Then Thursday, July 23rd, see the Ramblin' Lou Family Band at the Depew Summer Concert Series at the gazebo on Terrace Boulevard in Depew, one block from Transit and Broadway. Showtime, 7 until 9 p.m. And remember, bring those lawn chairs. And don't miss the upcoming 186th Erie County Fair in Hamburg, New York. So many great attractions, including the Ramblin' Lou Family Band, celebrating 61 years of entertainment at the fair. They'll be performing the first 8 days, August 12th through the 19th. Showtime, 5 until 6:15 p.m. under the new covered seating area at the Avenue of Flags stage. And Ronnie D, also broadcasting live from the fair from our WXRL mobile unit by Gate 2. Then, Saturday and Sunday, August 22nd and 23rd, you can see the new Rockin' Ramblers. Five members of the Ramblin' Lou Family Band playing familiar country, pop, and rock hits you all know and love to sing along to.

happening at the Avenue of Flags stage at 5 p.m. both days. Come on, get out and enjoy these great Western New York events and concerts with the Ramblin' Lou Family Band. 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

Yeah, I'm packing up the CDs and the albums and going to make my way out of here. I've enjoyed being with you since 5 o'clock. Got the Tuesday drive started for you, and hopefully it was a pleasant one, I hope. But anyhow, that's going to kind of wind it down for me. And, of course, tomorrow will be Wednesday. I'll be back here at 5. We'll get things started for you and carry on for a couple of hours. Take a look at traffic at 5:30 and the Polka Community Bulletin Board at 5:45. So until tomorrow in our Wednesday edition of Drive Time Polkas, good night from Ronnie D.

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0: E! News.
1: When you first saw her, she was out walking her dog. 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But when you finally did, it was too late. 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She was out walking her dog and only had a second to let go of the leash.

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